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9: Clearing and cool tonight with some patchy fog, low down to 54 with calm winds. On Thursday, sunny and a little warmer, but not too humid. High 83, southwest winds 5 to 10. Friday, sunny to partly cloudy with a chance of storms late, high 86. I'm 9 Stormtrack, meteorologist Jackson Garlock.
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0: Clearing and cool tonight with some patchy fog, low down to 54 with calm winds. On Thursday, sunny and a little warmer, but not too humid. High 83, southwest winds 5 to 10. Friday, sunny to partly cloudy with a chance of storms late, high 86. I'm 9 Stormtrack, meteorologist Jackson Garlock.
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0: The Wisconsin Valley Fair is back, and we're kicking things off with a bang. 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
0: 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Country legends Shenandoah on the 5th. 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
3: Clearing and cool tonight with some patchy fog, low down to 54 with calm winds. On Thursday, sunny and a little warmer, but not too humid. High 83, southwest winds 5 to 10. Friday, sunny to partly cloudy with a chance of storms late, high 86. I'm 9 Stormtrack, meteorologist Jackson Garlock.
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7: Clearing and cool tonight with some patchy fog, low down to 54 with calm winds. On Thursday, sunny and a little warmer, but not too humid. High 83, southwest winds 5 to 10. Friday, sunny to partly cloudy with a chance of storms late, high 86. I'm 9 Stormtrack, meteorologist Jackson Garlock.
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3: Clearing and cool tonight with some patchy fog, low down to 54 with calm winds. On Thursday, sunny and a little warmer, but not too humid. High 83, southwest winds 5 to 10. Friday, sunny to partly cloudy with a chance of storms late, high 86. I'm 9 Stormtrack, meteorologist Jackson Garlock.
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4: Clearing and cool tonight with some patchy fog, low down to 54 with calm winds. On Thursday, sunny and a little warmer, but not too humid. High 83, southwest winds 5 to 10. Friday, sunny to partly cloudy with a chance of storms late, high 86. I'm 9 Stormtrack, meteorologist Jackson Garlock.
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5: 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Too bad. 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Good. Because today

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2: Clearing and cool tonight with some patchy fog, low down to 54 with calm winds. On Thursday, sunny and a little warmer, but not too humid. High 83, southwest winds 5 to 10. Friday, sunny to partly cloudy with a chance of storms late, high 86. I'm 9 Stormtrack, meteorologist Jackson Garlock.
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2: Clearing and cool tonight with some patchy fog, low down to 54 with calm winds. On Thursday, sunny and a little warmer, but not too humid. High 83, southwest winds 5 to 10. Friday, sunny to partly cloudy with a chance of storms late, high 86.

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0: Clearing and cool tonight with some patchy fog, low down to 54 with calm winds. On Thursday, sunny and a little warmer, but not too humid. High 83, southwest winds 5 to 10. Friday, sunny to partly cloudy with a chance of storms late, high 86. I'm 9 Stormtrack meteorologist Jackson Garlock.
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2: A little foggy south and east of Marathon County early on today. Otherwise, sunny skies and warming up, 83. Tonight, clear and quiet, down to 58. For your Friday, Sunday to partly cloudy, it'll be warm and breezy, a high of 86, and a good chance of thunderstorms by late afternoon and into the evening hours. I'm 9 News meteorologist Justin Lowe.
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1: He's a ranch hand in a pinch, man. 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
3: A little foggy south and east of Marathon County early on today. Otherwise, sunny skies and warming up, 83. Tonight, clear and quiet, down to 58. For your Friday, sunny to partly cloudy, it'll be warm and breezy, a high of 86, and a good chance of thunderstorms by late afternoon and into the evening hours. I'm 9 News meteorologist Justin Lowe.
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1: 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He was asked, what should farmers be keeping an eye on when it comes to the future of agriculture?
2: Slowed population growth. I'll bring that to the United States. We're celebrating our 250th birthday, our anniversary. And in marketing circles, since the creation of this country, we've always seen a growing population. Some of that was due to more high birth rate. Another part was immigration. Now we've made a movement to secure our borders that has slowed immigration in this country. And I think marketers and those that are moving product have to come to this new reality that we may have flat or very slowed population growth in the United States. None of us have ever dealt with that. The other big thing here is protein is taking center stage. And part of that is because of a structural shift because of GLP-1 weight loss drugs. That all kinds of different data points, but roughly 12% of Americans are on it. Now we have a pill form, which means more people will probably take it. Then there's more insurance programs that are accepting it. That will change food consumption patterns. Person on GLP-1 weight loss is consuming 70% of salaries. If I'm on that product, I'm going to have those calories are going to count and the food's going to taste good. But we've been seeing this shift over time. It probably started with the clean label movement, and we could delve into that, but we're bringing this podcast into a close. Then we had the GLP-1 came on the scene. Then we had the MAHA movement, and now we have a new food pyramid. We're really seeing a consistent movement of the shift of way consumers are eating.
1: 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And that's your connection to agriculture. I'm Joanna Guza.
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9: Other than a little fog in the southeastern part of the area early on, it'll be a nice sunny day for this Thursday and a little warmer than yesterday, highs in the low 80s. Tonight, mainly clear skies with a low of 58. For tomorrow, sunny to partly cloudy, it'll be warm and breezy. A good chance of scattered storms by late afternoon, high 86. That's the WDEZ forecast. I'm 9 News meteorologist Justin Lowe.
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0: That's Old Dominion in one man band on WDEZ. Good morning, Brian and Michaela, on this Thursday. How are you?
1: Good morning. My voice is a little rough, but we're going to keep on.
0: That sounds pretty good right now.
1: Keep on keeping on. If I stay at a low tone like this, it's fine. When I try to get really excited, then it just cuts off at
0: Perfect.
1: A certain point. So,
0: well, there you go.
1: Yeah. And it hurts. It's very painful, honestly. So if you see me at the fair later and you want to chat, I might just have to whisper. Just saying.
0: Or you could just talk less this morning. That'd be fine, too. I mean, just for your voice.
1: For health reasons.
0: Just for health reasons, yes. Not because it would be, just quieter in here. I'm just saying. You know what I mean, right?
1: Listen to this guy.
0: You're catching what I'm tossing, right?
1: Yes.
0: You're picking up what I'm putting down?
1: I do smell what you're stepping in.
0: All right. Right. It's
1: going
0: to be a day.
1: Made that up.
0: It's going to be a day. Get ready.
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0: Lainey Wilson there with Phones, Keys, and Wallet on WDEZ. It's Brian and Michaela. Good morning.
1: We still got to learn the dance to that.
0: I'm making a dance for it.
1: Oh.
0: Yes. I've got it almost figured out. I got it almost finished up.
1: Okay. All right.
0: Yes, it's going to be the hottest dance craze of the summer.
1: The hottest dance craze.
0: It is. It is.
1: It's the best thing since the Harlem Shake.
0: Every honky-tonky going, we're going to be dancing. We're going to be doing it.
1: Every what?
0: Yeah, every honky-tonky going, we're going to be doing the dance.
1: Can you give me an example of a honky-tonk here in central Wisconsin?
0: Oh, they're all over the place. Okay. You're just going to the wrong places.
1: Oh. Okay.
0: It's just not the types of places that you hang out at, Michaela.
1: Correct.
0: There's a whole honky-tonk underground here in central Wisconsin.
1: Oh.
0: Oh, yeah.
1: Mm-hmm. Okay.
0: Yeah, and my dance is going to be the dance craze of it all summer long. So get ready for it.
1: Okay. Well, I'm getting ready.
0: Luke Bryan now played again, WDEZ. She was

0: So I think what John Party needs there are some Velcro boots. Because then he'd be able to get them off faster. Right?
1: Velcro, I mean, yeah. Velcro cowboy boots.
0: Yeah, because he can't get his boots off fast enough. So just get some Velcro on there and
1: okay.
0: They pop right off.
1: We might as well make them light-up boots, too, at the same time.
0: Well, I'm just saying. I mean, if you
1: that'll
0: find
1: really
0: yourself...
1: be a party in there.
0: You find yourself in that situation where you need to get your boots off, like, quick, right? Then Velcro boots is where it's at.
1: I think the Velcro is going to ruin the mood.
0: You think so?
1: I think so.
0: Or could it add to the mood?
1: I don't think it's going to add anything.
0: It could.
1: Except for it's all some about laughter.
0: It's all about the presentation.
1: Oh.
0: So, you know, the whole concept of the song. They come back after going out.
1: Yeah.
0: And she's ready. And the clothes are hitting the floor and he can't get his boots off fast enough.
1: And the Velcro just...
0: So then, picture this. She just reaches down, one grabs one side of each of his boots and just... Just rips him off. See?
1: She's like, ooh.
0: I know.
1: Ooh la la.
0: I know. This is what
1: like
0: I'm talking
1: those
0: Velcro. About.
1: Velcro.
0: This is what I'm talking about. I wonder if they have Velcro boots on Temu somewhere.
1: They've got
0: Can
1: it.
0: You check?
1: I will check
0: okay,
1: right now.
0: Perfect. Because then,
1: oh my God.
0: Then if John Party ever comes to town, I think we give him Velcro boots and we're like, dude, we solved your problem.
1: Be like, we want to present this gift
0: Correct.
1: To you.
0: Correct.
1: And it's really important and I think it'll really help, especially now that he's, you know, divorcing, he's going to be, you know, a bachelor. He's going to be out there,
0: uh-huh.
1: You know, and he's got to impress these ladies. So
0: then the follow up to this song when we give him our Velcro boots is I can't keep my boots on all day long. The Velcro keeps a slipping and they keep falling off.
1: And I'll be in the background like,
0: see, like with the Velcro. The, yeah. It's more of a.
1: No,
0: keep trying.
1: Right.
0: Keep trying.
1: Okay, I'll
0: All right,
1: I'll
0: perfect. Try. We're going to work on those Velcro boots for time.
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8: Here's what's trending at WDEZ. The city of Stevens Point has officially opened the new Plover River Crossing Trail, a major project completed ahead of schedule and under budget. The trail now connects the east and west sides of the city, allowing pedestrian access starting today while crews finish installing final site features. A formal ribbon-cutting ceremony is scheduled for Saturday, August 22nd at 10:45 a.m. in Peters Family Park. The Wisconsin Air National Guard's 115th Fighter Wing wraps up its scheduled evening training flights tonight. Expect to see or hear F-35 aircraft overhead until approximately 10:45 p.m. These nighttime operations are essential for maintaining pilot and maintenance crew readiness, so don't be alarmed by the increased activity this evening. A new study suggests that babies living in homes with dogs get sick less often. Researchers believe specific bacteria found in household dust from dog homes may help strengthen a baby's developing immune system. While the study is observational and not definitive proof, it provides a nice bit of reassurance for families with both a new baby and a furry friend.
9: Fog in the southeastern part of the area early today, then plenty of sunshine, a little warmer than yesterday, 83 today. Tonight, mainly clear and quiet, overnight low 58. Right now, it's 51 with MacArthur on WDEZ.

0: That's Hardy, Eric Church, Morgan Wallen, and Tim McGraw. It's MacArthur on WDEZ. Brian and Michaela, good morning.
1: Good morning.
0: Got a brand new song from a newer artist that we want to play for you this morning. We'd like to sometimes introduce you to some of the newer music.
1: Yeah, it's fun, and it's fun to see, you know, some of them start like way down at the bottom and just rise up, you know?
0: Yeah. So we want to know what you think of this song. Her name is Harper Grace, and the song is Underneath the Harvest Moon. It's new music on 101.9 WDEZ. Let us know what you think of it.

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1: So that was brand new music, Harper Grace. It's called Underneath the Harvest Moon. Want to know what you think of that one? 715-842-1019. Also, coming up here, we've got the WDEZ Birthday Club where we want to celebrate you.
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8: Other than a little fog in the southeastern part of the area early on, it'll be a nice sunny day for this Thursday and a little warmer than yesterday, highs in the low 80s. Tonight, mainly clear skies with a low of 58. For tomorrow, sunny to partly cloudy, it'll be warm and breezy. A good chance of scattered storms by late afternoon, high 86. That's the WDEZ forecast. I'm 9 News meteorologist Justin Lowe.
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0: That's Luke Combs and Be By You on Great Country 101.9 WDEZ with Brian and Michaela. It's time to celebrate on this Thursday, August 6th.
1: Very happy birthday to Robert Johnson from Fremont, Dale Kohnhorst from Merrill, also from Merrill, Colin Genrick, and from Mosinee, we're celebrating Tracy, Tracy.
2: Tracy who? Does Tracy have a last name?
1: Yes, it's Reeman, sorry.
2: Tracy Reeman's?
1: I'm sorry.
2: Happy birthday, Tracy.
3: And also Tracy Pitsley.
2: And Tracy, two Tracys.
1: Two Tracys from Mosinee.
0: All right, you're all in the running for a $20 gift card to Marathon Feed Retail Store. We'll announce that winner coming up tomorrow morning here on WDEZ. It's Parker McCollum now.
3: What kind of man?
2: What kind of man am I working with over there?

0: Zach Brownband and Alan Jackson there on WDEZ. Brian McKeel, did you see what Zach Brownband did at his show? Was it Fenway Park?
1: Is that where he gave away, like, cruises?
0: A cruise to every single person in attendance.
1: Like, what the heck were we doing that day that we weren't there?
0: I know. Makes you want to go to the next Zach Brownband show, right?
1: Right?
0: Yeah.
1: What the heck? How lucky is that? Like, random concert, just, you know what? Everybody here is going to go on a cruise.
0: Yeah, exactly. What? How awesome is this?
1: I would love to go on a cruise. I've never been on a cruise.
0: Mm-hmm.
1: I want to go to the Margaritaville at sea.
0: All right.
1: Yeah.
0: I've got, I'm going on a cruise in March.
1: Oh, yeah. Did you say that's your first one or no?
0: No, I was on a cruise. Well, it probably 30 years ago I was on a cruise.
1: Oh.
0: Yeah. So I'm sure it's changed just a little bit since then.
1: Yeah.
0: So yeah, I'm like a born again cruise virgin.
1: Wow.
0: I'm like a born again.
1: You're like a born.
0: I'm a born again. Yeah.
1: You're going to be.
0: It's been so long.
1: You're going to be revived.
0: I think so. Yeah.
1: At this.
0: So excited
1: for this cruise.
0: Absolutely.
1: That's awesome.
0: We just had a text in. Says, please have matchmakers today, and I hope it's juicy. This is my last time I get to hear matchmakers live because I'm moving out of state. I'll miss listening to you guys.
1: It doesn't have to be the last time you listen to it live.
0: This doesn't have to be goodbye.
1: Just download our app.
0: That's right. You can listen to us anywhere. It's really easy. And then you can even Bluetooth it through your car. So if you're driving to work in a different state, same thing. You just listen to us on your app.
1: Exactly.
0: So there's no excuses. This doesn't have to be your last matchmaker's live.
1: Right. We have people from out of the country, from across the world listening to us live. Don't you worry.
0: Worldwide. We do.
1: Worldwide.
0: Do you know of any for sure?
1: Yes.
0: Who?
1: Her name is Michi and she lives in Ecuador.
0: Really?
1: Yes.
0: Okay.
1: She streams us live.
0: All right. Hi, Michi.
1: Hi, Michi.
0: All right. Perfect. Well, and I know, you know who we haven't heard from in years? Babs. And that was before you started here. So Babs used to live in Red Mountain and she moved over to England.
1: Oh.
0: And she actually rented her place from Prince Charles.
1: Oh my gosh.
0: Oh yeah. Yeah. She sent the whole like lease agreement and everything. Yeah, it was pretty cool. So she still listens occasionally. The only thing is, it's weird because it's like afternoon over there.
1: Oh, yeah. So for her, we're not the morning show. We're
0: correct.
1: The afternoon show.
0: Exactly. Yes. Huh.
1: That's so cool.
0: All right. So there you go. See? Okay. I'm going to still listen while I'm out.
1: Yay.
0: Awesome. Awesome. Where are you going to? We want to know now. Why are you moving out of state? What's your story? Let us know. Text us in. But yeah, we will have a brand new matchmakers coming up this morning. Hopefully it's juicy. Hopefully we make a match. And hopefully you won't be disappointed.
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5: Other than a little fog in the southeastern part of the area early on, it'll be a nice sunny day for this Thursday and a little warmer than yesterday, highs in the low 80s. Tonight, mainly clear skies with a low of 58. For tomorrow, sunny to partly cloudy, it'll be warm and breezy. A good chance of scattered storms by late afternoon, high 86. That's the WDEZ forecast. I'm 9 News meteorologist Justin Lowe.

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0: 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And guess what, Michaela?
1: Guess what?
0: Nobody won the Powerball last night.
1: Oh, so there's still a chance?
0: Yeah. But you got to buy tickets.
1: Oh, right. What would you do?
0: $856 million after nobody won the grand prize last night.
1: What's the very first thing you would do if you won that? What's the very first thing you would buy?
0: Honestly, first thing I would do is contact a lawyer.
1: Yeah.
0: I'd call my lawyer.
1: Right. Like, before I touch any of this.
0: Yes.
1: Yeah.
0: Yep.
1: Right. Well, okay. Let's say that you just have free reign. And what would be the first thing you buy?
0: First
1: thing you buy. Yeah.
0: Well, there's a difference. See, I don't know what I'd buy. I don't know.
1: I would buy a celebratory meal first.
0: That's it?
1: Not it. That's just first.
0: I was thinking I'd go down to the bank and get a few $100,000 in ones and lay him on the bed and just roll around in him naked.
1: Oh, my God. No.
0: What? Oh, like you wouldn't, like everybody wouldn't do the same thing.
1: I would not do
0: seriously.
1: That. I would not.
0: You're lying if you want. Everybody would do that.
1: No.
0: I'd shower afterwards because it's probably really dirty money.
1: Yeah, I was going to say, you're going to get like something nasty.
0: Whatever.
1: From that.
0: Whatever. Everybody would do that. That's the first thing you would do, and you're lying if
1: At
0: you
1: least
0: tell me
1: spray
0: different.
1: It with Lysol first.
0: Whatever.
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0: I stand corrected, Michaela.
1: What?
0: I'm sorry.
1: What?
0: I'm so, well, sometimes I just say things and I just shoot my mouth off, right?
1: Hold on. What's the day? Okay, it's August 6th
0: sometimes.
1: At 7:16 a.m.
0: Sometimes
1: you just
0: it
1: said
0: happens.
1: That. You just said that. We're what? Just, I just, for the record.
0: When I said if anybody won the Powerball.
1: Yeah.
0: It's at 856 million. I said,
1: man.
0: First thing everybody would do is get a bunch of, just lay out hundreds of thousands of $1 bills and just roll around naked in it, right? I stand to be apologized. I'm corrected because I said anybody would do that. We had a text that said, no, dollar bills, you just won millions. I would roll in $100 bills.
1: Oh, geez.
0: So that's it. So that's, I was wrong. They should be $100 bills that you're rolling naked in.
1: Okay, that's not, what's
0: just
1: the first thing
0: clarify.
1: You would do? What's the first thing you would buy if you won the Powerball? 715-842-1019. I don't suggest doing what Brian would do.
0: I would totally suggest it.

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10: Here's what's trending at WDEZ. The city of Stevens Point has officially opened the new Plover River Crossing Trail, a major project completed ahead of schedule and under budget. The trail now connects the east and west sides of the city, allowing pedestrian access starting today while crews finish installing final site features. A formal ribbon-cutting ceremony is scheduled for Saturday, August 22nd at 10:45 a.m. in Peters Family Park. The Wisconsin Air National Guard's 115th Fighter Wing wraps up its scheduled evening training flights tonight. Expect to see or hear F-35 aircraft overhead until approximately 10:45 p.m. These nighttime operations are essential for maintaining pilot and maintenance crew readiness, so don't be alarmed by the increased activity this evening. A new study suggests that babies living in homes with dogs get sick less often. Researchers believe specific bacteria found in household dust from dog homes may help strengthen a baby's

0: disease developing immune system. While the study is observational and not definitive proof, it provides a nice bit of reassurance for families with both a new baby and a furry friend.
1: Fog in the southeastern part of the area early today, then plenty of sunshine, a little warmer than yesterday, 83 today. Tonight, mainly clear and quiet, overnight low 58. Right now it's 52 with Bailey Zimmerman, Chevy Silverado on WDEZ. We've got a brand new Matchmakers on the way. Wow.

0: 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ELM Repair, the diesel doctor is in.
1: We have James on the phone with us. He went out with Cassandra last week, but he's having trouble getting a second date now.
2: Yeah. Hey, guys. Huge fan of the show, by the way. Just getting that out of the way. Yeah, I guess I don't really know what's going on, to be honest. I had Cassandra over my apartment the other night. And, I mean, I thought it went well and everything was cool. We ordered takeout and played some board games, and it was really, really chill. You know,
0: nice.
2: I don't know.
0: Well, that sounds like a good time. You head over at your place for the first date. Wow, pretty good, man.
2: Yeah, well, we actually went to school together, so just, I don't know if you knew that, but we didn't really talk because I was kind of a jerk and full of myself back then, really. Yeah, but I've done some growing up, and, you know, and I asked her to come over, and things went great.
1: Okay, so... You know, like she didn't seem mad about anything you said or did or anything?
2: No, not at all. That's what's weird about it. She was really nice and fun the whole time. And now she seems to be almost like friend zoning me, just really short and polite, but not really wanting to hang out again for some reason. And so I'm hoping you guys can help me.
0: I'm hoping we can help too, man. We want to make a match. This sounds great. Let's see what we can do. We'll give her a call, all right?
2: Sounds good to me. Thanks, man.
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1: All right. Good morning. We are ready to celebrate the August Farm Family of the Month with Swiderski Equipment. And we have Melissa on the phone. Good morning, Melissa.
7: Hey, good morning. How are you?
1: Oh, wonderful. I love celebrating these farm families of the month. 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And do you want to tell us a little bit about the August Farm Family?
7: I would love to. 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We are excited to announce our August Farm Family of Vandergeest Dairy. So congratulations. The family has been very involved in the agriculture community. I believe their history states that it was over 50 years ago when Gary and Mary Kay purchased the farm. And obviously they've expanded and grown, have a rotary parlor, which is really cool to see. The latest in technology on large dairies where the parlor or the milking system actually rotates around. So very cool system.
1: Awesome. That sounds cool. They're getting innovative now. I love that. And they're located in Wausau on Highway A. Is that correct?
7: Yes, just north of Wausau, Highway A, just off of Highway K. Great updated facility. You know, you mentioned innovation. I think farmers today have more technology than we realize in their operations. It's incredible.
1: Absolutely. Wow. Good for them. Well, I hope that we can give them a visit. And, I mean, they have over 50 employees. How cool is that? This is like a really awesome dairy farm here in central Wisconsin. Would love to go visit them. It's the Farm Family of the Month. August Farm Family is Vandergeest Dairy of Wausau with 101.9 WDEZ and Swiderski Equipment.
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9: Other than a little fog in the southeastern part of the area early on, it'll be a nice sunny day for this Thursday and a little warmer than yesterday, highs in the low 80s. Tonight, mainly clear skies with a low of 58. For tomorrow, sunny to partly cloudy, it'll be warm and breezy. A good chance of scattered storms by late afternoon, high 86. That's the WDEZ forecast. I'm 9 News meteorologist Justin Lowe.
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0: Back with Matchmakers again, Brian and Michaela on WDEZ. It's brought to you by ELM Repair and Edgar. We did manage to get Cassandra on the line to join us this morning. Good morning, Cassandra. How are you?
1: Good morning, guys. How are you? I'm good.
2: We're wonderful. Thank you. So we were actually talking to James, and he says that you guys went to school together, and then you decided to get together for a little date night at his place the other night.
1: Oh, yeah, James. He's a super sweet guy.
0: Okay. Well, it seems like maybe you don't want to go out with him. At least that's the vibe he's getting. Is that true, or can you tell us what's going on?
1: Well, I mean, it's not that I don't want to see him. I mean, honestly, he didn't do anything wrong. It's just kind of embarrassing. I just, I hope to God his family isn't listening.
0: Okay.
1: But when I was at his house, he was on the phone ordering Chinese or whatever, and I was just kind of looking at the photos he had on his bridge. And I noticed one of him and my old manager, Julie.
2: Okay. Are you suspicious that he's, like dating her or something?
1: No, not at all. I asked him who she was, and he said it was his mom.
0: That's kind of cool, right? You already kind of know his family a little bit then, right?
1: No. It is not cool because she was so mean to me when I worked with her. I'm not even lying. I quit because of her. She made me cry on a daily basis. It was horrible.
2: Oh no. Man. Oh no. That's awful. So like now what?
1: I don't know. I just didn't realize that she was James's mom. I really don't know what to do. So I just have trying to avoid him, kind of.
0: Unfortunately, we're not able to avoid him right now. He actually called us for Matchmakers, as you know. He's been listening on the phone. I think we should bring James on right now. James, did you know this? Like, what do you think about this, man?
3: Oh, man. Wow. That's a heavy one. Yeah, this is a tough one. I honestly didn't... first of all, hi Cassandra. I honestly didn't even know you worked for her. She can run a really tight ship at work sometimes, I guess. And I've heard that from others, too, so I'm not surprised. But Cassandra, I promise, she is so much more laid back outside of work than you think.
1: Hey, honestly, James, I know it probably sounds horrible of me, but I just can't ever picture her being like my future mother-in-law or something. I know that's kind of fast, but I just don't want to get even further into it than it already is. You know, I'm sorry.
3: Really? I mean, come on, Cassie. Just give her a chance. I mean, come on. You know?
1: I don't think so, James. No. I mean, that woman pretty much traumatized me. I think it's better that we just go our separate ways. It's not your fault, but I am sorry.
2: Oh, no, shoot. Wow. Man, I'm sorry, James.
0: It's a tough one, man.
2: Yeah.
3: Thanks, Mom.
2: I mean...
3: Wow.
2: Well, you know, hopefully down the road there could maybe be a change of heart.
3: That's crazy. I'm going to have to talk to her and I don't know.
0: No. Well, hopefully we didn't start something in the family, but wow. Well,
3: yeah.
0: We're sorry we couldn't get your match, but thank you both for coming on today. And hopefully we didn't cause any family drama or anything. We didn't mean by any means for that.
2: If there's a change of heart, let us know. Call us up and we'll try this again.
0: Yeah. What's that, man?
3: I will, but I hope you change your mind, Cassandra.
0: Is the door maybe open, Cassandra? Maybe?
1: No. I'm sorry. It's too
3: crazy. No. It's so crazy.
0: Darn it.
3: Wow, I can't believe she treated you like that badly. That's wild. This sucks.
1: Me too.
0: Yeah.
3: I'm sorry. This sucks.
0: Looks like it's not going to work out, but that's all right. We appreciate you both for coming on, and hopefully everything is fine between both your families and all that stuff. Thank you, guys.
3: We can still be friends. Thanks for trying, guys.
2: Thank you.
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0: 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It's All My Exes on 101.9 WDEZ. Brian and Michaela, good morning.
1: Oh, I'm sad.
0: Because we didn't get a match?
1: Correct.
0: They actually seem like they're pretty cool. Like, they probably would have been all right if Cassandra could have just gotten over his mom.
1: I kind of, like, I'm still holding out hope a little bit. Like, I kind of feel like, I don't know, I really hope that maybe after some time she reconsiders. I don't know.
0: We just did matchmakers. We did not get a match today. Taylor and Merrill says, on this episode of Monster in Law, I feel bad for his dad.
1: Oh, yeah.
0: I don't know. James said his mom's actually pretty sweet outside of work.
1: It's like
0: her work persona, right?
1: Right.
0: And when
1: right,
0: you're in management and work, I mean, maybe that's, I don't know.
1: I don't know. Right. Tamara, she just texted in and said, he sounds super sweet, but I totally understand her point of view. I've dealt with managers similar to what Cassandra said. I'm glad they can still be friends. Very wholesome matchmakers.
0: Yeah. Another text says, I don't blame her either. I couldn't imagine having some of my former bosses as potential in-laws.
1: I know.
0: It sounds like it's just not going to work out. Hopefully, though, maybe they'll be able to get past it. I don't know. James is going to have a talk with his mom. This would be a great follow-up. We should call James's mom and say, so how'd it go?
1: I know, right? Exactly.
0: Matchmakers, the extended version.
1: I know. We need it.
0: If you miss Matchmakers, you can text the word match to 715-842-1019. We'll send it right to your phone, and you'll never miss another Matchmakers.
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2: Other than a little fog in the southeastern part of the area early on, it'll be a nice sunny day for this Thursday and a little warmer than yesterday, highs in the low 80s. Tonight, mainly clear skies with a low of 58. For tomorrow, sunny to partly cloudy, it'll be warm and breezy. A good chance of scattered storms by late afternoon, high 86. That's the WDEZ forecast. I'm 9 News meteorologist Justin Lowe.
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0: It's Stella Lefty in Boston on Great Country, 101.9 WDEZ. Brian and Michaela just got down to the matchmakers a few minutes ago, and we did not get a match, unfortunately.
1: I know. I'm kind of sad. But like I said, I'm still kind of holding out hope. And I guess Roxanne is, too, because she texted in and said, yes, please do a follow-up with Julie. Call her. Put her on the air with James. See what she has to say about that. Make her feel bad. Make her feel bad for treating Cassandra like that.
0: Exactly.
1: Oh.
0: So you can text word match to 715-842-1019, and we'll send that link right to your phone. Laura texted in and says, sounds like James's mom needs therapy.
1: Yeah. Makes me wonder, like, how long they worked together. And, you know, maybe was she just going through a really rough time at the time? I don't know. Because I've dealt with really crazy women in my workplaces before. And I know how, I get it. I can empathize.
0: Tell me about it. Yeah, I've dealt with some crazy women that I've worked with before, too. Whew. Wow.
1: You good?
0: Okay, no, I am. Text match is 715-842-1019. I was just thinking about some of my life choices there. It's Shaboozy Navis. Yeah. 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

0: That's Russell Dickerson, Happened to Me on WDEZ with Brian and Michaela.
1: Good morning.
0: So last hour we were talking about the Powerball jackpot. Nobody hit it last night. Estimated $856 million is what it's jumping up to right now for this Saturday.
1: Wow.
0: That's a lot of money.
1: Like, what do you even do with that?
0: I told you what I would do with it.
1: Yeah. You said that everyone else would do that. Nobody else wants to do that.
0: Actually, Larry, Larry texted in. He said, I'd buy Michaela a bib so she doesn't get ketchup all over her dress, LOL.
1: Oh, very
0: Larry must have been
1: funny
0: at the fair last night.
1: Very funny, Larry.
0: Or saw your Facebook post. So yeah. Michaela had a wardrobe malfunction yesterday.
1: Definitely had a wardrobe malfunction.
0: At the Wisconsin Valley Fair.
1: You know, and it's such a typical thing to happen to me.
0: Like, so what were you eating?
1: So me and my dad were walking around the fair yesterday, and we were hungry, and we got, I'm like, I don't know, I'm feeling a burger. So I don't even remember where it was. We went and got a burger and fries. And well, we each got a burger. We shared the fries. And I was carrying the tray over to the little picnic tables to sit down, and my lanyard, my WDEZ, my name tag, you know, that was hanging. And I guess, I don't know, because I, you know, I poured ketchup into the fries and the little corner, and it must have, like, dunked itself into the ketchup, and I didn't even know.
0: Okay.
1: And I went to sit down, and my name tag then splattered all over my, or smeared as the better word, smeared from my name tag all over my dress, and I didn't notice it until like halfway through eating. I'm like,
0: so you had ketchup all over the lap of your dress.
1: All over the bright red ketchup all over the lap of my light blue dress.
0: Oh, that's great.
1: And I'm like, I have to go up on stage and stand up in front of a lot of people. And I, no, thank you. Right in my lap. So I'm like, I don't need anybody thinking what they might be thinking. So I'm like, what do I do? My dad's like, well, they sell dresses here, like at the little Ecuadorian shops. There's one on each end. And I'm like, oh, they do. I'm like, well, let's go check it out. I might have to get a different dress because I don't really have many options here. I'm like, I'm not going to leave. I'm not going to whatever. And I mean, I thought at first I'm like, oh, I could maybe just hide it. And my dad's like,
0: you're not going to hide that.
1: We better not. Like, let's
0: it looked good, though. I mean, your new dress, yeah. It's a very sharp-looking dress you got.
1: Thank you so much. I
0: got some compliments on it on stage, too, and I drew attention to it that you had to buy a new dress because you slopped ketchup all over your other one.
1: Yeah, it is such a Michaela thing to do. So the video is on our Facebook page if you want to see the new dress there.
0: What is the most embarrassing wardrobe malfunction you've ever had? 715-842-1019. When I was at, it was at FudFest years ago.
1: Oh.
0: First FudFest I'd ever done.
1: The first FudFest.
0: First FudFest. Nikki Montgomery and I did the show together back then.
1: Yeah.
0: And right before we went on stage, first time I just started working for the station, got to introduce myself to all the people, and I, first public appearance basically.
1: Yeah.
0: So I used the porta potty before I went up. And
1: this never ends well.
0: And no, it didn't. And when I was doing my business, I splashed on.
1: Oh no!
0: So literally,
1: poo water.
0: Exactly. Yeah. So there's a little splash there. And I'm like, here we go. This is great. This is here.
1: Oh no!
0: Welcome to WDEZ. Brian.
1: Here I am in all my glory.
0: Yep, that was it. Yep. So what about you? Tell us about your wardrobe malfunction. 715-842-1019.
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12: Other than a little fog in the southeastern part of the area early on, it'll be a nice sunny day for this Thursday and a little warmer than yesterday, highs in the low 80s. Tonight, mainly clear skies with a low of 58. For tomorrow, sunny to partly cloudy, it'll be warm and breezy. A good chance of scattered storms by late afternoon, high 86. That's the WDEZ forecast. I'm 9 News meteorologist Justin Lowe.
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0: Jordan Davis and Turn This Truck Around on 101.9 WDEZ, talking about your wardrobe malfunctions.
1: Yeah, because I had one yesterday at the Wisconsin Valley Fair, spilled ketchup all over the lap of my light blue dress before I had to go up on stage and talk in front of people. So I'm like, not going to do. So thankfully, I went to one of the vendors there and bought a beautiful sundress.
0: Yeah, so we want to hear about your story. Ashley says that I slipped my dress pants at work. Oh. Had to call my dad to bring me a spare pair. Not even a week later, it happened again.
1: Oh, no.
0: When he came to my rescue the second time, the only thing he said was, maybe consider a spare pair in your desk drawer.
1: Those darn dress pants. I don't have any dress pants. Not a single pair.
0: It's not a bad idea to have an extra change of clothes at work.
1: True.
0: Just in case.
1: I'm going to do that.
0: You never know.

0: Kenny Chesney and Carry On on 101.9 WDEZ. Brian and Michaela, good morning. We're talking about your wardrobe malfunctions.
1: Yeah, that time where you spilled something, ripped something, showed something you didn't want to show.
0: Whatever happened, it's happened to all of us. It can be quite embarrassing. Tamara says, I make my own costumes and I competed in my first costume contest. My costume had claws with it.
1: Oh, wow.
0: Really hard to grab objects with. When I was on stage, one of my claws fell off. Took me about a minute to pick it up. But I was disqualified. Turns out I got the best in show.
1: Oh, it turned out to be a happy ending.
0: Congratulations, Tamara.
2: That was easy.
1: Very awesome.
0: And that's congratulations cool. on getting best in show as well.
1: Yeah.
0: How about you? We want to hear about your wardrobe malfunction. 715-842-1019.
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12: Other than a little fog in the southeastern part of the area early on, it'll be a nice sunny day for this Thursday and a little warmer than yesterday, highs in the low 80s. Tonight, mainly clear skies with a low of 58. For tomorrow, sunny to partly cloudy, it'll be warm and breezy. A good chance of scattered storms by late afternoon, high 86. That's the WDEZ forecast. I'm 9 News meteorologist Justin Lowe.

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1: Talking about wardrobe malfunctions.
0: Yes.
1: And not Janet Jackson's wardrobe malfunction.
0: No, that was quite the wardrobe malfunction.
1: We're not, I mean, that didn't happen to me at least. Gosh, I hope not. And I didn't realize it, but no. No, I just spilled some ketchup all over my dress yesterday at the Wisconsin Valley Fair. I had to buy a new one there, which I liked it. I'm glad I bought the dress that I bought, so it ended up being fine. But we want to know about your wardrobe malfunction.
0: Wayne in Wausau says, my worst wardrobe malfunction happened on a Navy deployment in Oman. Working security watch for 6 hours in extreme heat, I was caked in sweat from my shirt all the way down to my knees. The discoloration was so bad that people stared in concern as I walked back to the ship, make sure that he was okay.
1: Oh, yeah.
0: The old sweat, that's always great, isn't it? Connor said, I had brief higher-ups when deployed, had a massive ink stain on my top. Thank God we wear camouflage.
1: Oh, no.
0: Right?
1: Shoot.
0: We want to hear about your wardrobe malfunction. 715-842-1019, Florida Georgia Line, and Luke Bryan now. 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

0: Dylan Langley, Be Her on 101.9 WDEZ. Brian and Michaela, as we're talking about wardrobe malfunctions, we want to hear about yours. 715-842-1019.
1: Oh, yes. So, we are getting some embarrassing stories here. This one says Paula, actually, texted in and said, my worst wardrobe. That's kind of hard to...
2: Worst wardrobe
1: malfunction was when I was in sixth grade. A classmate told me I had a wet mark on the back of my black skirt. It was my time of the month, and I didn't notice that I had leaked.
0: Oh, great.
1: It's embarrassing. Yeah, so I had to go the rest of the day with the stain on my skirt.
0: Oh,
1: yeah.
0: That's perfect, right?
1: See, that's why we all need, like, the hoodies to be able to just tie around our waist.
0: There you go. That works.
1: That works.
0: This one helped in this situation, though. Tech says, my bra clasp broke during the Grand March at my wedding.
1: No!
0: Thank goodness my top was tight enough to hold the extra bra in place until I could fix it.
1: Oh, no! Yeah. So, thankfully, I'm assuming nobody really noticed, but, yeah, you notice and you panic.
0: You know, and you're just like, oh, boy.
1: Oh,
0: what's
1: my
0: going to happen here?
1: Goodness gracious, yeah. Wardrobe malfunctions are the best, aren't they?
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4: 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So the Leading in Wellness Conference is happening Thursday, September 10th from 8 a.m. to 5 p.m. at Granite Peak Ski Area in Wausau. 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
7: Other than a little fog in the southeastern part of the area early on, it'll be a nice sunny day for this Thursday and a little warmer than yesterday, highs in the low 80s. Tonight, mainly clear skies with a low of 58. For tomorrow, sunny to partly cloudy, it'll be warm and breezy. A good chance of scattered storms by late afternoon, high 86. That's the WDEZ forecast. I'm 9 News meteorologist Justin Lowe.
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Lainey Wilson there with Wildflowers and Wild Horses, 101.9 at WDEZ. Good morning. Hey, happy National Root Beer Float Day. Yeah. See, I'm not a huge fan of root beer floats. I like root beer and I like ice cream, but I'm just not a fan of them together. I prefer a chocolate shake. Here's Zach Top now with South of Sanity on WDEZ.

Megan Maroney was 6 months later. 101.9 WDEZ. Another amazing night at the Wisconsin Valley Fair tonight. Skillet's going to be taking the stage. I will be there. I'm a huge Skillet fan, but also I will be there for cheese carving. Seriously, I don't know why they picked me for this, but it's going to be interesting. I did pick something, but I don't want to say it because I don't want to ruin the surprise. So you'll just have to come see at the local celebrity cheese carving contest at the Wisconsin Valley Fair today. And then tomorrow I do butter carving at the Lincoln Pony Fair. Busy, busy. Here's Dustin Lynch now with Small Town Boys.

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1: Andrew from Plover on the line. You ready for this, buddy?
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1: 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Stay.
2: 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I want to go with Worst Way, Riley Green.
1: Oh! You are right! Holy man, you did it! You just won $1,000.
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3: A little foggy south and east of Marathon County early on today. Otherwise, sunny skies and warming up. 83. Tonight, clear and quiet, down to 58. For your Friday, Sunday to partly cloudy, it'll be warm and breezy, a high of 86, and a good chance of thunderstorms by late afternoon and into the evening hours. I'm 9 News meteorologist Justin Lowe.
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love that song from Russell Dickerson. That's Worth Your Wild on 101.9 WDEZ. We want you to play one song, 1 second, $1,000, because you know what? It is so fun. You got to give it a shot. Okay. I mean, seriously, it's even if you don't win, even if you don't get it, you get $25 in free play just for playing. So what it is every weekday morning, Brian and I at 7:25 a.m. Okay. We call a contestant. We play 1 second of a song, just 1 second. And if that contestant can identify both the artist and the exact title of the song, they're going to win $1,000 from WDEZ and Mole Casino Lodge and Event Center. 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Here's Jason Aldean, Trouble with a Heartbreak on WDEZ.

Keith Urban there with Long Hot Summer, 101.9 WDEZ. Him being from Australia reminded me that I would love to visit Australia at least once before I die, and I would really like to go see Bondi. And it all started because I watched Bondi Inc., which is a Netflix show, and it's a beach that I've wanted to visit ever since that show. I mean, seriously, that was my inspiration, so I would love to get a tattoo in Bondi. I don't know if that was a good Australian accent, but I'll work on it. Here's John Morgan now with Kid Myself, 101.9 WDEZ.

0: Chris Young, Cassidy Pope there with Think of You, 101.9 WDEZ. I'm excited because it is getting to be that time of year again. The Little Bull Falls Log Jam. Ooh, it's going on August 14th through the 16th at Mosinee's River Park. 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

That's MacArthur on 101.9 WDEZ. Well, I got to head out of the studio because I got to go practice my cheese carving before I got to show off my skills later this afternoon at the Wisconsin Valley Fair for the cheese carving contest. A little bit nervous, I'm not going to lie, but I think I got a good plan. So I'm just, you know what, I'm going to try my best. It's about having fun. Charlie McKenzie's in next on WDEZ.

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Chris Lane and Big Big Plans here with 101.9 WDEZ. Maybe it's a go rock out to Skillet tonight at the Wisconsin Valley Fair. 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

Rocking out to little Luke Combs and Ain't No Love in Oklahoma. We are 101.9 WDEZ. What a fantastic show we saw from Chris Jansen Tuesday night. This may have been my favorite song he sung. Mix a Drink on Great Country.

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10: A little foggy south and east of Marathon County early on today. Otherwise, sunny skies and warming up, 83. Tonight, clear and quiet, down to 58. For your Friday, Sunday to partly cloudy, it'll be warm and breezy, a high of 86, and a good chance of thunderstorms by late afternoon and into the evening hours. I'm 9 News meteorologist Justin Lowe.
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Water at a Wedding. What a fantastic song from a guy named Graylin James. We are 101.9 WDEZ, your home for great country. Minutes away from Kane Brown and Woman, Blake Shelton's on the way, and Chris Cagle. 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

Opening Outlook after lunch is sometimes like a rodeo. So saddle up and hang on. We gotcha. 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

Ooh, it's good to hear some Chris Cagle. It's called What Kind of Gone on Great Country, 101.9 WDEZ. We got 83 degrees. Going to be the afternoon high today with lows tonight 60, sun and 88 tomorrow. This is Kane Brown and Woman on Great Country.

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0: Blake Shelton and God Gave Me You, 101.9 WDEZ. That came out back in 2009, and it was my song for my daughter. I'd had her that year, and she really did save me. I always thought, God gave me you. Well, my name is Charlie. We are Great Country 101.9. I just got to say, today is Farm Worker Appreciation Day. Every year, August 6th. The day aims to raise awareness about the importance of the work that people do on the farm. Truth is that farm workers work even under the hot summer sun to bring in the harvest. Every year, you know you see them as you're driving by the fields. Farm workers are usually forgotten, and this day is a special day to honor and thank them for all they've done. Speaking of farmers, we want to give a big shout-out to the August Farm Family of the Month, Vandergeese Dairy of Wausau. We've teamed up with Swiderski Equipment to recognize the heroes in the egg community. 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

Luke Bryan, country, and she knows it. 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

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Wausau, Stevens Point, Wisconsin Rapids.

downtown. Your lipstick stained every coffee cup that I got in this house. The way you say I love you too's like rain on an old tin roof.

101.9 WDEZ. Good morning. We are Great Country, and it's time for a 90s brunch, all sponsored by Thoroughgood Outlet Stores in Merrill. Right off the text line, a request for Joe Diffie. Back in 1994, he released this single that was co-written by Teddy Gentry of Alabama, along with Joe. I had no idea until recently. It's a tribute to the men who rely on trucks for work, for play, and for just about anything in between. It's Pickup Man on a 90s brunch on Great Country.

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6: A little foggy south and east of Marathon County early on today. Otherwise, sunny skies and warming up, 83. Tonight, clear and quiet, down to 58. For your Friday, Sunday to partly cloudy, it'll be warm and breezy, a high of 86, and a good chance of thunderstorms by late afternoon and into the evening hours. I'm 9 News meteorologist Justin Lowe.
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Great Country is 101.9 WDEZ. That was Ella Langley and Morgan Wallen with I Can't Love You Anymore. You're in Anandi's Brunch, brought to you by Thoroughgood Outlet Stores in Merrill. We're going to play some Trace Atkins, who's going to be helping out with a huge bass tournament worth millions of dollars. The Champion World Bass Tournament is going to be a big old country affair. It's going to be outside Nashville, Tennessee. And on October 31st, which is going to be Championship Day, Trace is going to sing the national anthem. He was requested for a 90s brunch. This song is from 1996. Every light in the house is on with Great Country.

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2: He's a ranch hand in a pinch, man. 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

sunrise, sunburn, sunset, repeat. Luke Bryan on Greg Country 101.9. Those sunsets are going to start getting a little earlier. You know it. So are you ready for fall or do you need more summer? It is Stella Lefty in Boston. We are Greg Country 101.9. On a train.

0: Tim McGraw, what a fantastic song. It's called Live Like You Were Dying on Great Country 101.9, and that resurged his career. He was in a little bit of a slump. He hadn't had a big old hit in a couple years. He was going to be changing record labels. That song came out, and it just recharged everything about Tim McGraw, who's still making hits today. Well, welcome to Great Country. This is 101.9 WDEZ. My name is Charlie. Going to be with you till 2 o'clock. Old Dominion's coming up. Luke Combs, Low Cash, Morgan Wallen, Kenny Chesney, some Russell Dickerson and more. Please keep it locked in with Great Country 101.9.
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That's such a pretty song. It's called Be By You on 101.9 WDEZ. Looking back on the summer of 2026, one of the highlights, duh, Hodag. And Saturday night with these guys. Old Dominion, no such thing as a broken heart on Great Country.

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Well, good afternoon. Just past 12 o'clock, and that was Low Cash, One Big Country Song on Great Country, and their new album is out everywhere tomorrow called Play That Country Music. Ooh, they're fun. Speaking of new albums, Kenny Chesney, he's got one coming at the end of September. It'll feature this single right here, Carry On, WDEZ.

Kelsey Ballerini, if you go down, I'm going down too. Welcome to 101.9 WDEZ. We are Great Country, and Little Debbie just announced her fall snack lineup. Going to be everywhere next week. Pumpkin spice muffins, cookies, cream pies, pumpkins, brownies, cookies, everything. I am here for it. And now I'm hungry. Here's Russell Dickerson in Blue Tacoma on Great Country.

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0: It's your forecast on 101.9 WDEZ.
13: A little foggy south and east of Marathon County early on today. Otherwise, sunny skies and warming up, 83. Tonight, clear and quiet, down to 58. For your Friday, Sunday to partly cloudy, it'll be warm and breezy, a high of 86, and a good chance of thunderstorms by late afternoon and into the evening hours. I'm 9 News meteorologist Justin Lowe.
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all summer long. It's Kid Rock on 101.9 WDEZ, and I just don't want to wrap up summer 2026. Not at all. Here is Bailey Zimmerman and Chevy Silverado on Great Country.

0: country all summer. I love to go to the creek and go swimming with a nice cold beer. 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

0: Thomas Rhett and T-shirt on Great Country 101.9. So did you take an actual summer vacation? We know the importance of utilizing our paid time off. Yeah, it combats burnout. So how important is it? Well, come on now. We live in a constant cycle of deadlines, decision-making, labor, notifications. So how many days off do you really need to combat the burnout? A doctor recommended 8 days. The doctor stressed it's hard to give the universal magic number, but explained that a week of vacation gives you the detachment from work and rest. 7 to 8 days, that's the magic number, because day one is normally traveling, you know, decompressing from travel. Day two, you still have an urge to check your email. But finally, by day three, you're settling into relaxation. Just book the vacation. We are Great Country WDEZ.
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Aquarius Rucker with beers and sunshine on 101.9 WDEZ. Well, I'm bringing the sun with 83 degrees. Do you want to bring the beer? I'm done it too. Here's Dan and Shane, Say So on Great Country.

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We are 101.9 WDEZ. My name is Charlie. And only a few more nights like this, Barefoot Blue Jean Night with Great Country.

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4: A little foggy south and east of Marathon County early on today. Otherwise, sunny skies and warming up. 83. Tonight, clear and quiet, down to 58. For your Friday, Sunday to partly cloudy, it'll be warm and breezy, a high of 86, and a good chance of thunderstorms by late afternoon and into the evening hours. I'm 9 News meteorologist Justin Lowe.
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Zach Brown Band on Great Country 101.9. He just did Celebrity Family Feud, and do you know he had the highest score in the final round ever? When it was his turn, he had 195 points. Literally, all you need is 200 to win. 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

0: Kenny Chesney and them American Kids. Welcome to 101.9 WDEZ. Hey, hey, my name is Charlie McKenzie. So the last thing any of us want to do when we get home from work is clean. Like a second shift. Clutter, dust, they don't care about our schedules. Well, there are some ways to make cleaning easier, and I thought I'd share them. First of all, declutter. 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

Kick him off. There you go. Boots off. That's John Party, 101.9 WDEZ, where your buddy Mike's coming in after 2 o'clock. This is where my shift ends. Where it ends. Bailey Zimmerman on Great Country.

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This is Great Country.

happens to Betsy. Jackson Dean, 101.9 WDEZ. Rodney Atkins right around the corner. But first, Dierks Bentley. He's drunk on a plane. This is Great Country.

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13: A little foggy south and east of Marathon County early on today. Otherwise, sunny skies and warming up. 83. Tonight, clear and quiet, down to 58. For your Friday, sunny to partly cloudy, it'll be warm and breezy, a high of 86, and a good chance of thunderstorms by late afternoon and into the evening hours. I'm 9 News meteorologist Justin Lowe.
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Carrie Underwood, 101.9 WDEZ, Jason Aldean, and The Truth coming up in just a little bit. I got a request for Alexandra Kay, Straight for the Heart, right around the corner. Right now it's John Morgan, Kid Myself, Great Country, 101.9 WDEZ.

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0: Aldean and the Truth. 101.9 WDEC, where it's the Wisconsin Valley Fair, now open. Let's see, they got Skillet out there tonight. They've got the PRCA Rodeo tomorrow and Saturday, and the Demo Derby on Sunday. Don't forget to check out the Wausau Noon Optimist tent. 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

straight for the heart. Alexandra Kay, 101.9 WDEZ. Got Tucker Wetmore's Brunette coming up in just a few. Ella Langley, Love and Laugh Again, her latest right around the corner. Right now, Morgan Wallen, Eric Church, Man Made a Bar.

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Kelsey Hart and Fireworks, 101.9 WDEZ. I'm Mike Newbord. Happy Almost Friday. Hanging out, keeping you company with some of the hottest country music on planet Earth. In fact, I'm about to prove that to you once again. Justin Moore's Time's a Ticking coming up in just a few. But first, here's Luke Bryan, Drunk on You, Great Country WDEZ.

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0: It's your forecast on 101.9 WDEZ.
12: Mainly clear and quiet tonight with some scattered fog across the area. Low 58 with light southerly winds. On Friday, sunny to partly cloudy. Breezy and warm with a good chance of scattered storms in the afternoon. Some could be severe. High 86. 82 in sunshine for Saturday. On 9 Storm Track, meteorologist Jackson Garlock.
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1: That's the latest from Parker McCollum called Killing Me. 101.9 WDEC with Zach John King right around the corner. Right now, Chris Jansen got them good vibes. Great country.

Joe Nichols and tequila makes her clothes fall off. It's why I married her. Of course, it's also why I divorced her. Luke Combs on the way, but first, Kane Brown got himself a woman. 101.9 WDEZ. Come on!

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0: 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No doubt about it, it's fair time. 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And, of course, the Demolition Derby on Sunday. 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

Kenny Chesney says you got to carry on. 101.9 WDEZ, Shaboozy and Jelly Roll on the way in just a few. So is Chase Matthew and Tim McGraw. Right now, John Party, Little Heartache Medication, Great Country, WDEZ.

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Preston Lynch, Mackenzie Porter, thinking about you. 101.9 WDEZ with George Burge and Luke Bryan. Here's Ride, Ride, Ride, Great Country. I threw

Yeah, you got to stay country or die trying. Blake Shelton, 101.9 WDEZ, Mike Dubord, and you rolling through a Thursday afternoon, another weekend almost upon us. Josh Ross and his latest on the way, but first Thomas Rhett, and it goes like this. Great country. Hey.

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9: Mainly clear and quiet tonight with some scattered fog across the area. Low 58 with light southerly winds. On Friday, sunny to partly cloudy, breezy and warm with a good chance of scattered storms. In the afternoon, some could be severe. High 86. 82 in sunshine for Saturday. On 9 Storm Track, meteorologist Jackson Garlock.
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Worth your while. Russell Dickerson, 101.9 WDEZ. I had a big old mama bear show up on my tree cam this morning. Walking around the woods right in my area with three cubs. I always get a little nervous with them mama bears. You never know what they're going to do. Dierks Bentley, what was I thinking? Great Country WDEZ.

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0: That's Dan and Shay with Say So, 101.9 WDEZ. Riley Green on the way, but first, here's Chase Rice. Eyes on you. This is Great Country.
1: We've been to both Carolinas, seen a big Montana sky, driven up and down the coast a few times, London, Paris, paradise. But ain't got much memory of the scenes, come to think I missed them all.

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0: That's Miranda Lambert getting a little help from L. King, 101.9 WDEZ. Luke Bryan on the way, but first Hardy, Eric Church, Morgan Wallen, and Tim McGraw. 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
1: My name's John MacArthur, and I work this dirt.

Love you, miss you, mean it. Luke Bryan, 101.9 WDEZ. I'm Mike Dubord, rolling through a Thursday afternoon with some of the hottest country music on planet Earth, including this one from Chris Young. Here's I'm Coming Over, great country, 101.9 WDEZ.

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4: Mainly clear and quiet tonight with some scattered fog across the area. Low 58 with light southerly winds. On Friday, sunny to partly cloudy, breezy and warm with a good chance of scattered storms. In the afternoon, some could be severe. High 86. 82 in sunshine for Saturday. On 9 Storm Track, meteorologist Jackson Garlock.
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Randy Houser's running out of moonlight. He's going to tell us all about it in just a few. I got Taylor Swift from Toy Story 5. I knew it. I knew you coming up as well. Right now, Bailey Zimmerman, Chevy Silverado, Great Country, WDEZ. Why?

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101.9 WDEZ with Parker McCollum. Handle on you. Congratulations to he and his beautiful bride. Just had their second son. Mom and baby are doing just fine. Megan Maroney on the way, but first Luke Bryan. 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

Beautiful Things, Megan Maroney, 101.9 WDEZ, Mike Dubord, and you. Happy Almost Friday. I got Corey Kent and Cole Wetzel coming up, but first Luke Combs. Here's Hurricane, Great Country, WDEZ.

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15: Mainly clear and quiet tonight with some scattered fog across the area. Low 58 with light southerly winds. On Friday, sunny to partly cloudy, breezy and warm with a good chance of scattered storms in the afternoon. Some could be severe. High 86, 82 in sunshine for Saturday. On 9 Storm Track, meteorologist Jackson Garlock.
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The latest from Riley Green, 101.9 WDEZ, Lauren Elena, right around the corner. Going to check in with Jason Aldean as well. Right now, Sam Hunt singing about them kinfolks, 101.9 WDEZ. I saw you going by, I had to say hello.